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Monday through Friday, man, we bust off. The Rise and Shiners. The Up All Nighters. Working on the night shift, baby. 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

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Woo! And we like it that way. Hell yeah! I'll turn it up! On St. John's Country Favorites, 93 CFBC.

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day, Potts Farm was a place to go. 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Jack and Jim were a few good men. 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Y'all ain't listening. Them old dirt.

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1: Good morning. With relations with the Trump administration rocky, Prime Minister Mark Carney is seeking closer ties with the European Union. Carney will be speaking to the European Parliament this week and plans to seek a closer alliance with the 27 countries in the EU. Reports in the Wall Street Journal Saturday suggested Canada would become an associate member of the EU. But the Prime Minister told reporters yesterday these discussions are about a unique alliance, not a membership. Earlier, the Prime Minister spoke about the big investment summit in Toronto today and tomorrow. As he looks to diversify trade, Carney said Canada has an unprecedented opportunity to build our economy as major investors from around the world gather to hear pitches from companies and governments. They're hoping to spur about $1 trillion in investments with this summit. Carney spoke to Canadian business leaders and politicians last night that the world is looking at Canada differently, and that Canada should do the same. He said, "We have what the world wants. Energy, resources, talent, technology, the capital, and our greatest strength is something that cannot be found on any balance sheet. Trust." President Donald Trump was in Ireland this weekend to watch a golf tournament at his course there. In response to reporters, he tossed off a line that he expects we'll have a trade deal with Canada soon. That's all he said on that. Trump was met by tens of thousands of protesters Saturday. He commented he would love to see Ireland unified, which brought quick

0: condemnation from Northern Ireland and British Prime Minister Andy Burnham. Patients who were discharged from either a Horizon or a Vitality hospital between April and July could soon find a hospital acute care survey in their mail. The New Brunswick Health Council is asking recent hospital patients to share their experiences to help guide improvements within the system. Patients discharged in April, May, and June would have already received the survey. The Health Council says survey response rates have been lagging, specifically in the areas of Bathurst, Miramichi, the Upper River Valley, which experts say poses a challenge in collecting the data. The triannual surveys used by regional health authorities to evaluate the quality of hospital care based on the experiences of the patients who got the care. Canadian boxing icon George Chavelos passed away at the age of 89. The Canadian heavyweight champion was never knocked down in over 90 heavyweight fights against boxers like Muhammad Ali, George Foreman, Joe Frazier, and others. He had been suffering from dementia in recent years and died on his birthday. The son of Croatian immigrants, he was born September 12, 1937 in Toronto, got interested in boxing at an early age. In his later years, he campaigned against drug use after losing his wife and sons to drugs. In sports, Blue Jays pounded Baltimore 8-1. The Red Sox beat the Royals 4-1. Yankees blanked the Mets 2-0. The Sunday night game in the NFL, Giants down Dallas 28-20. Now you're up to date. I'm Daryl Good.
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2: Mainly cloudy skies today. There is a chance of showers. It'll be windy late this afternoon, highs of 21. Tonight, mainly cloudy, slight chance of showers early, then clearing late this evening. We'll see light winds in the overnight. We'll see a low of 8. Sunshine for tomorrow, high of 20. Then we've got sunshine for Wednesday with a high of 25, but it'll be 19 along the coast.
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2: Mainly cloudy skies today. There is a chance of showers. It'll be windy late this afternoon, highs of 21. Tonight, mainly cloudy, slight chance of showers early, then clearing late this evening. We'll see light winds in the overnight. We'll see a low of 8. Sunshine for tomorrow, high of 20. Then we've got sunshine for Wednesday with a high of 25, but it'll be 19 along the coast.
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1: Good morning. A 27-year-old man from Drummond has died after a motorcycle crash in the community near Grand Falls. On September 12th, around 6:30 in the morning, St. Leonard RCMP responded to a report of a single vehicle crash on Sutherland Brook Road. When they arrived, they found the driver, sole occupant of the motorcycle, off the road, died at the scene. The crash believed to have occurred when the motorcycle traveling east on Sutherland Brook Road was going around a curve and the driver lost control. After further investigation, they determined the motorcycle had been stolen from a residence in St. Anne earlier that night. Their investigations continuing. Tensions are heating up again in the Middle East. Iran's been attacking American shipping in the Strait of Hormuz. The Iranian-backed Houthi rebels have been attacking shipping in the Bab el-Mandeb Strait between the Indian Ocean and Red Sea. And a major Saudi oil pipeline was also blown up in an attack launched by Iraq. And that all has sent world oil prices soaring. The fuel prices in New Brunswick took a big jump Saturday. The Energy and Utilities Board raised the price of diesel by 14.2 cents after a 4-cent increase Friday to a maximum $2.73 a liter now. It's the highest price since November of 2022. Furnace oil also up 14.2 cents with a new maximum $2.66 a liter. Regular self-serve gas, meanwhile, up just 7.2 cents with a maximum $2.01.8. Drilling will begin soon for a new potash mine near Sussex. The old Penobscot potash mine operated for 38 years before closing in 2015. Now, Atlantic Potash Millstream Corporation's getting ready to begin core drilling tests next month or November to begin a 5-year process to get potash out of the ground again. The old mine was a victim of frequent flooding, but CEO Keith Atto told Brunswick News they brought in experts from Germany, where they have similar underground structures. He says they know there's over 50 million tons of saleable potash product underground, so they'll begin drilling core holes down about 1,100 meters and then send the samples off for testing to determine just where the massive underground mine should go. He estimates it'll take about 5 years before the mine is producing potash. The search continues for over 100 people missing after a ferry in Indonesia capsized. 6 bodies were recovered with at least 107 people rescued, but about 130 passengers and crew are still missing after the ferry capsized in heavy seas while traveling from Surabaya in East Java to Borneo. Various ships and aircraft continue the search for survivors and victims. In sports on the diamonds, Blue Jays beat Baltimore 8-1, Red Sox down Kansas City 4-1, Yankees shut down the Mets 2-0. On the gridiron, San Francisco 28-20 over the Cowboys in the NFL Sunday night game. On the ice, the Rapids edged the Timberwolves 5-4. Now you're up to date. I'm Daryl Good.
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2: Mainly cloudy skies today. There is a chance of showers. It'll be windy late this afternoon, highs of 21. Tonight, mainly cloudy, slight chance of showers early, then clearing late this evening. We'll see light winds in the overnight. We'll see a low of 8. Sunshine for tomorrow, high of 20. Then we've got sunshine for Wednesday with a high of 25, but it'll be 19 along the coast.
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0: Dean Brody, that's Bring Down the House. Good morning, 93 CFBC. Chris and for Lexi. And here with our country music history headlines for this day, September the 14th. We're going back to 1946 because Hank Williams auditioned for Nashville's Grand Ole Opry at the recommendation of Ernest Tubb. Hank was rejected. 3 years later, he was eventually inducted into the Grand Ole Opry in 1949. Let's fast forward to 1961. Porter Wagoner Show. It was September the 14th. That year, Porter invited Dolly Parton to perform on the hit syndicated show and stayed there for 7 years.
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2: Mainly cloudy skies today. There is a chance of showers. It'll be windy late this afternoon, highs of 21. Tonight, mainly cloudy, slight chance of showers early, then clearing late this evening. We'll see light winds in the overnight. We'll see a low of 8. Sunshine for tomorrow, high of 20. Then we've got sunshine for Wednesday with a high of 25, but it'll be 19 along the coast.
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1: Good morning. With relations with the Trump administration rocky, Prime Minister Mark Carney is seeking closer ties with the European Union. Carney will be speaking to the European Parliament this week and plans to seek a closer alliance with the 27 countries in the EU. Reports in the Wall Street Journal Saturday suggested Canada would become an associate member of the EU. But the Prime Minister told reporters yesterday these discussions are about a unique alliance, not a membership. Earlier, the Prime Minister spoke about the big investment summit in Toronto today and tomorrow. As he looks to diversify trade, Carney said Canada has an unprecedented opportunity to build our economy as major investors from around the world gather to hear pitches from companies and governments. They're hoping to spur about $1 trillion in investments with this summit. Carney spoke to Canadian business leaders and politicians last night that the world is looking at Canada differently, and that Canada should do the same. He said, we have what the world wants: energy, resources, talent, technology, the capital, and our greatest strength is something that cannot be found on any balance sheet: trust. President Donald Trump was in Ireland this weekend to watch a golf tournament at his course there. In response to reporters, he tossed off a line that he expects we'll have a trade deal with Canada soon. That's all he said on that. Trump was met by tens of thousands of protesters Saturday. He commented he would love to see Ireland unified, which brought quick condemnation from Northern Ireland and British Prime Minister Andy Burnham. Patients who were discharged from either a Horizon or a Vitality hospital between April and July could soon find a hospital acute care survey in their mail. The New Brunswick Health Council is asking recent hospital patients to share their experiences to help guide improvements within the system. Patients discharged in April, May, and June would have already received the survey. The Health Council says survey response rates have been lagging, specifically in the areas of Bathurst, Miramichi, the Upper River Valley, which experts say poses a challenge in collecting the data. The triannual surveys used by regional health authorities to evaluate the quality of hospital care based on the experiences of the patients who got the care. Canadian boxing icon George Chavelos passed away at the age of 89. The Canadian heavyweight champion was never knocked down in over 90 heavyweight fights against boxers like Muhammad Ali, George Foreman, Joe Frazier, and others. He had been suffering from dementia in recent years and died on his birthday. The son of Croatian immigrants, he was born September 12, 1937 in Toronto, got interested in boxing at an early age. In his later years, he campaigned against drug use after losing his wife and sons to drugs. In sports, Blue Jays pounded Baltimore 8-1. The Red Sox beat the Royals 4-1. Yankees blanked the Mets 2-0. The Sunday night game in the NFL, Giants down Dallas 28-20. Now you're up to date. I'm Daryl Good.
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2: Mainly cloudy skies today. There is a chance of showers. It'll be windy late this afternoon, highs of 21. Tonight, mainly cloudy, slight chance of showers early, then clearing late this evening. We'll see light winds in the overnight. We'll see a low of 8. Sunshine for tomorrow, high of 20. Then we've got sunshine for Wednesday with a high of 25, but it'll be 19 along the coast.
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0: Taylor Swift and You Belong With Me, 93 CFBC, St. John's Country Favorites. The City St. John and the St. John LIP hosting the Uptown Food Shop Hop for Welcoming Week. 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
2: Mainly cloudy skies today. There is a chance of showers. It'll be windy late this afternoon, highs of 21. Tonight, mainly cloudy, slight chance of showers early, then clearing late this evening. We'll see light winds in the overnight. We'll see a low of 8. Sunshine for tomorrow, high of 20. Then we've got sunshine for Wednesday with a high of 25, but it'll be 19 along the coast.

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1: Good morning. A 27-year-old man from Drummond has died after a motorcycle crash in the community near Grand Falls. On September 12th, around 6:30 in the morning, St. Leonard RCMP responded to a report of a single vehicle crash on Sutherland Brook Road. When they arrived, they found the driver, sole occupant of the motorcycle, off the road, died at the scene. The crash believed to have occurred when the motorcycle traveling east on Sutherland Brook Road was going around a curve and the driver lost control. After further investigation, they determined the motorcycle had been stolen from a residence in St. Anne earlier that night. Their investigations continuing. Tensions are heating up again in the Middle East. Iran's been attacking American shipping in the Strait of Hormuz. The Iranian-backed Houthi rebels have been attacking shipping in the Bab el-Mandeb Strait between the Indian Ocean and Red Sea. And a major Saudi oil pipeline was also blown up in an attack launched by Iraq. And that all has sent world oil prices soaring. And fuel prices in New Brunswick took a big jump Saturday. The Energy and Utilities Board raised the price of diesel by 14.2 cents after a 4-cent increase Friday to a maximum $2.73 a liter now. It's the highest price since November of 2022. Furnace oil also up 14.2 cents with a new maximum $2.66 a liter. Regular self-serve gas, meanwhile, up just 7.2 cents with a maximum $2.01.8. Drilling will begin soon for a new potash mine near Sussex. The old Penobscot potash mine operated for 38 years before closing in 2015. Now, Atlantic Potash Millstream Corporation's getting ready to begin core drilling tests next month or November to begin a 5-year process to get potash out of the ground again. The old mine was a victim of frequent flooding, but CEO Keith Atto told Brunswick News they brought in experts from Germany, where they have similar underground structures. He says they know there's over 50 million tons of saleable potash product underground, so they'll begin drilling core holes down about 1,100 meters and then send the samples off for testing to determine just where the massive underground mine should go. He estimates it'll take about 5 years before the mine is producing potash. The search continues for over 100 people missing after a ferry in Indonesia capsized. 6 bodies were recovered with at least 107 people rescued, but about 130 passengers and crew are still missing after the ferry capsized in heavy seas while traveling from Surabaya in East Java to Borneo. Various ships and aircraft continue the search for survivors and victims. In sports on the diamonds, Blue Jays beat Baltimore 8-1, Red Sox down Kansas City 4-1, Yankees shut down the Mets 2-0. On the gridiron, San Francisco 28-20 over the Cowboys in the NFL Sunday night game. On the ice, the Rapids edged the Timberwolves 5-4. Now you're up to date. I'm Daryl Good.
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2: Mainly cloudy skies today. There is a chance of showers. It'll be windy late this afternoon, highs of 21. Tonight, mainly cloudy, slight chance of showers early, then clearing late this evening. We'll see light winds in the overnight. We'll see a low of 8. Sunshine for tomorrow, high of 20. Then we've got sunshine for Wednesday with a high of 25, but it'll be 19 along the coast.
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0: 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And Spider-Man, Brand New Day over the weekend has finally been dethroned after a six-week domestic box office streak at number one, falling to a movie with Sandra Bullock and Nicole Kidman over the weekend called Practical Magic 2. The dramedy is expected to have pulled in about $30 million, good enough for a first-place finish, but Spider-Man, Brand New Day, pretty much one of the biggest movies of the year.
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2: Mainly cloudy skies today. There is a chance of showers. It'll be windy late this afternoon. Highs of 21. Tonight, mainly cloudy. Slight chance of showers early, then clearing late this evening. We'll see light winds in the overnight. We'll see a low of 8. Sunshine for tomorrow, high of 20. Then we've got sunshine for Wednesday with a high of 25, but it'll be 19 along the coast.
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0: Tucker Wet, more than two told you that. 93 CFBC, St. John's country favorites. One of the biggest artists of the year is Ella Langley. And we first really heard of her with the duet You Look Like You Love Me with Riley Green. But ever since then, she has been on a roll. She won the music event of the year at the CMA Awards. And so much success for Ella Langley this year. The biggest song of the summer. When we look back, Songs of the Summer, Choose in Texas is 2026 Song of the Summer.
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1: I'm gonna stomp my boots to the neighbors, call the cops. Gonna put that boom back into the old boom box. Turn the die way up to 10, then we'll turn it up again.

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1: Good morning. With relations with the Trump administration rocky, Prime Minister Mark Carney is seeking closer ties with the European Union. Carney will be speaking to the European Parliament this week and plans to seek a closer alliance with the 27 countries in the EU. Reports in the Wall Street Journal Saturday suggested Canada would become an associate member of the EU. But the Prime Minister told reporters yesterday these discussions are about a unique alliance, not a membership. Earlier, the Prime Minister spoke about the big investment summit in Toronto today and tomorrow. As he looks to diversify trade, Carney said Canada has an unprecedented opportunity to build our economy as major investors from around the world gather to hear pitches from companies and governments. They're hoping to spur about $1 trillion in investments.

0: this summit. Carney spoke to Canadian business leaders and politicians last night that the world is looking at Canada differently, and that Canada should do the same. He said, "We have what the world wants. Energy, resources, talent, technology, the capital, and our greatest strength is something that cannot be found on any balance sheet. Trust." President Donald Trump was in Ireland this weekend to watch a golf tournament at his course there. In response to reporters, he tossed off a line that he expects will have a trade deal with Canada soon. That's all he said on that. Trump was met by tens of thousands of protesters Saturday. He commented he would love to see Ireland unified, which brought quick condemnation from Northern Ireland and British Prime Minister Andy Burnham. Patients who were discharged from either a Horizon or a Vitalité hospital between April and July could soon find a hospital acute care survey in their mail. The New Brunswick Health Council is asking recent hospital patients to share their experiences to help guide improvements within the system. Patients discharged in April, May, and June would have already received the survey. The Health Council says survey response rates have been lagging, specifically in the areas of Bathurst, Miramichi, the Upper River Valley, which experts say poses a challenge in collecting the data. The triannual surveys used by regional health authorities to evaluate the quality of hospital care based on the experiences of the patients who got the care. Canadian boxing icon George Chavelos passed away at the age of 89. The Canadian heavyweight champion was never knocked down in over 90 heavyweight fights against boxers like Muhammad Ali, George Foreman, Joe Frazier, and others. He had been suffering from dementia in recent years and died on his birthday. The son of Croatian immigrants, he was born September 12, 1937 in Toronto, got interested in boxing at an early age. In his later years, he campaigned against drug use after losing his wife and sons to drugs. In sports, Blue Jays pounded Baltimore 8-1. The Red Sox beat the Royals 4-1. Yankees blanked the Mets 2-0. The Sunday night game in the NFL, Giants down Dallas 28-20. Now you're up to date. I'm Daryl Good.
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2: Mainly cloudy skies today. There is a chance of showers. It'll be windy late this afternoon, highs of 21. Tonight, mainly cloudy, slight chance of showers early, then clearing late this evening. We'll see light winds in the overnight. We'll see a low of 8. Sunshine for tomorrow, high of 20. Then we've got sunshine for Wednesday with a high of 25, but it'll be 19 along the coast.
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0: Morgan Wallen's on the problem, 93 CFBC. Alan Jackson sang his 9/11 themed song, Where Were You When the World Stopped Turning, one final time during the Last Call concert in Nashville this summer. Now the retired legend has released a live recording of the song to YouTube and digital streaming platforms. It ends with an extended ovation fitting for the moment.
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2: Mainly cloudy skies today. There is a chance of showers. It'll be windy late this afternoon, highs of 21. Tonight, mainly cloudy, slight chance of showers early, then clearing late this evening. We'll see light winds in the overnight. We'll see a low of 8. Sunshine for tomorrow, high of 20. Then we've got sunshine for Wednesday with a high of 25, but it'll be 19 along the coast.
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1: Good morning. A 27-year-old man from Drummond has died after a motorcycle crash in the community near Grand Falls. On September 12th, around 6:30 in the morning, St. Leonard RCMP responded to a report of a single vehicle crash on Sutherland Brook Road. When they arrived, they found the driver, sole occupant of the motorcycle off the road, died at the scene. The crash believed to have occurred when the motorcycle traveling east on Sutherland Brook Road was going around a curve and the driver lost control. After further investigation, they determined the motorcycle had been stolen from a residence in St. Anne earlier that night. Their investigations continuing. Tensions are heating up again in the Middle East. Iran's been attacking American shipping in the Strait of Hormuz. The Iranian-backed Houthi rebels have been attacking shipping in the Bab el-Mandeb Strait between the Indian Ocean and Red Sea. And a major Saudi oil pipeline was also blown up in an attack launched by Iraq. And that all has sent world oil prices soaring. And fuel prices in New Brunswick took a big jump Saturday. The Energy and Utilities Board raised the price of diesel by 14.2 cents after a 4-cent increase Friday to a maximum $2.73 a liter now. It's the highest price since November of 2022. Furnace oil also up 14.2 cents with a new maximum $2.66 a liter. Regular self-serve gas, meanwhile, up just 7.2 cents with a maximum $2.01.8. Drilling will begin soon for a new potash mine near Sussex. The old Penobscot potash mine operated for 38 years before closing in 2015. Now, Atlantic Potash Millstream Corporation is getting ready to begin core drilling tests next month or November to begin a 5-year process to get potash out of the ground again. The old mine was a victim of frequent flooding, but CEO Keith Atto told Brunswick News they brought in experts from Germany, where they have similar underground structures. He says they know there's over 50 million tons of saleable potash product underground, so they'll begin drilling core holes down about 1,100 meters and then send the samples off for testing to determine just where the massive underground mine should go. He estimates it'll take about 5 years before the mine is producing potash. The search continues for over 100 people missing after a ferry in Indonesia capsized. 6 bodies were recovered with at least 107 people rescued, but about 130 passengers and crew are still missing after the ferry capsized in heavy seas while traveling from Surabaya in East Java to Borneo. Various ships and aircraft continue the search for survivors and victims. In sports on the diamonds, Blue Jays beat Baltimore 8-1, Red Sox down Kansas City 4-1, Yankees shut down the Mets 2-0. On the gridiron, San Francisco 28-20 over the Cowboys in the NFL Sunday night game. On the ice, the Rapids edged the Timberwolves 5-4. Now you're up to date. I'm Darryl Good.
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2: Mainly cloudy skies today. There is a chance of showers. It'll be windy late this afternoon, highs of 21. Tonight, mainly cloudy, slight chance of showers early, then clearing late this evening. We'll see light winds in the overnight. We'll see a low of 8. Sunshine for tomorrow, high of 20. Then we've got sunshine for Wednesday with a high of 25, but it'll be 19 along the coast.
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4: Mainly cloudy skies today. There is a chance of showers. It'll be windy late this afternoon. Highs of 21. Tonight, mainly cloudy. Slight chance of showers early, then clearing late this evening. We'll see light winds in the overnight. We'll see a low of 8. Sunshine for tomorrow. High of 20. Then we've got sunshine for Wednesday with a high of 25, but it'll be 19 along the coast.
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0: iValley, Ricky Skaggs, and Make You Mine at 93 CFBC, St. John's Country Favorites. And it looks like it's going to be a nice and sunny week, and not too bad with the temperatures as well, between 20 and 21, maybe a bit cooler by Saturday.
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2: Mainly cloudy skies today. There is a chance of showers. It'll be windy late this afternoon, highs of 21. Tonight, mainly cloudy, slight chance of showers early, then clearing late this evening. We'll see light winds in the overnight. We'll see a low of 8. Sunshine for tomorrow, high of 20. Then we've got sunshine for Wednesday with a high of 25, but it'll be 19 along the coast.
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4: Mainly cloudy skies today. There is a chance of showers. It'll be windy late this afternoon, highs of 21. Tonight, mainly cloudy, slight chance of showers early, then clearing late this evening. We'll see light winds in the overnight. We'll see a low of 8. Sunshine for tomorrow, high of 20. Then we've got sunshine for Wednesday with a high of 25, but it'll be 19 along the coast.
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1: It's a mix of sun and cloud today with a slight chance of showers. The wind becoming northwesterly in the high 21. Chance of showers early this evening and then clearing later tonight. The wind will drop to light, a low of 8. It's a sunny day tomorrow with a high of 20. And the sunshine Wednesday, a high of 25.
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0: 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Let's talk about the number 10.
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1: Yeah.
0: 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Gotta go sing somewhere.
1: And there it is. 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
1: It's a mix of sun and cloud today with a slight chance of showers. The wind becoming northwesterly in the high 21. Chance of showers early this evening and then clearing later tonight. The wind will drop to light, a low of 8. It's a sunny day tomorrow with a high of 20. And the sunshine Wednesday, a high of 25.
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Woo! And we like it that way. Hell yeah! I'll turn it up! On St. John's country favorites, 93 CFB.

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1: It's a mix of sun and cloud today with a slight chance of showers. The wind becoming northwesterly in the high 21. Chance of showers early this evening and then clearing later tonight. The wind will drop to light, a low of 8. It's a sunny day tomorrow with a high of 20. And the sunshine Wednesday, a high of 25.
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2: He's a ranch hand in a pinch, man. 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

0: That's High Valley. Here we are, Monday, start of a brand new work week. It is the first full week back for kids as they return back to classes. That's brand new music from High Valley. The song is called Fools. Walker Hayes around the corner for you. Also got your weather details coming up. And Brad Paisley on the way for you right now. Let's put a little mud on the tires. 93 CFPC.
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0: do fancy light. A little bit of Walker Hayes getting fancy leg for you there, 93 CFBC. That was a big song for him, as you know, but he's been getting pretty personal lately. From his latest album, 17 Problems, he's digging all the way into everything from fatherhood to his faith to grief and some of the mistakes that he's made along the way. Of course, he's doing pretty good. I think he's really got a good handle on life. But one of the most emotional tracks on the album is called Song for My Son, and he's teamed up with Kane Brown on that one. Basically, Walker is opening up about wanting to make sure his kids don't inherit all the baggage that he's carried. That sounds like a real dad, doesn't it? Well, he's out on the road right now. In fact, he's got a show coming up on Friday. And he's doing great. He's going to be playing in Minnesota on Friday. So there you go. Walker Hayes has gone from that song right there, Fancy Like, to, okay, somebody's cutting onions in here. 93 CFBC, Tay Bay is on the way for you, too. Got your weather details next.
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2: It's a mix of sun and cloud today with a slight chance of showers. The wind becoming northwesterly in the high 21. Chance of showers early this evening and then clearing later tonight. The wind will drop to light, a low of 8. It's a sunny day tomorrow with a high of 20. And the sunshine Wednesday, a high of 25.
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0: Not a bad day out there if you're a duck. 93 CFPC, welcome to Monday. Taylor Swift right there. Of course, that song from the soundtrack of Toy Story 5, which was a big movie. But did you get out to see any movies over the weekend? Going back to some of my favorites, like the Looney Tunes, Coyote versus Acme is still doing pretty good in the theaters. It brought in $6.2 million this past weekend. The Odyssey still doing great. That's one of those, grand, big medieval kind of shows, kind of like Lord of the Rings. Spider-Man's still doing very, very well. It's still in theaters, brought in just about $8.5 million. But the big take this weekend was Practical Magic 2. That is Nicole Kidman and Sandy right there, Sandra Bullock. They brought in $30 million this weekend for Practical Magic 2. Did you go to the theaters at all? Did you see anything good? Let me know, because I'm thinking about going to movies tomorrow night.
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0: 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Josh Ross on the way. Also got Post Malone and Blake Shelton on the way for you in a moment. But next up, Stella Lefty, Boston.
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Great new tune. That is Josh Ross, Scared of Getting Sober, 93 CFBC. That guy's actually having a bit of a moment right now. He just dropped a brand new song called Kicked Out of Bars. You want to hear what it sounds like? Of course you do.

0: That's all I'm going to play you right now because it's actually a really fun tune. I want you to go check it out. And we're going to add it to our library before too long, I guarantee. But it's a fun track about getting yourself bounced from the bar. Something Josh says pretty much everybody can relate to. Now, it's either because you've either been the one getting kicked out or you've got a friend that has been. But now, the timing actually couldn't be better. Josh is up for 7 CCMA Awards this coming Saturday, including Entertainer of the Year. So if Josh walks away with some hardware this coming weekend, well, they might just give him a trophy and a ride home from the bar because you know he's going to be celebrating. Josh Ross, 93 CFBC. Around the corner, we've got some Keith Urban, Jordan Davis, weather details next.
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6: It's a mix of sun and cloud today with a slight chance of showers. The wind becoming northwesterly in the high 21. Chance of showers early this evening and then clearing later tonight. The wind will drop to light, a low of 8. It's a sunny day tomorrow with a high of 20. And the sunshine Wednesday, a high of 25.
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0: We're St. John's home for country favorites, 93 CFBC. You know, one of my mom's favorite shows to watch, and actually the lady is kind of like my mom, Judge Judy. Seems Judge Judith Scheindlin is hanging up the gavel, sort of. After 30 years on TV, she says she's retiring from on-camera work. And when Judy Justice wraps up in October, next month on the 22nd, she's not actually slowing down just yet. She's still going to keep on producing TV projects, and one of them actually is a courtroom show. It's going to star her son. The apple doesn't fall too far from the tree. And there's even an animated Judy verse in the works. Animated Judge Judy. How about that? So apparently, even in retirement, that still comes with a subpoena.
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1: Got a girl from the south side, got braids in her hair. First time I seen her walk by, and I about fell off my chair.

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1: Well, good afternoon. A 53-year-old woman from Memramcook has died after an all-terrain vehicle crash. RCMP said the driver lost control on St. Thomas Road Friday night at around 10. The ATV entered a ditch and rolled into its side. The woman was ejected and died at the scene. The driver was not hurt. Sackville RCMP say they are still investigating. A Fredericton lawyer has been disbarred after a discipline panel found he misappropriated client funds and falsified a trust check. Stephen James Hill was disbarred effective August 31st, according to the Law Society of New Brunswick. The society says Hill failed to complete work for multiple clients, misrepresented the

0: RCMP says its sexual violence investigative unit is now investigating whether there are other victims. And police are asking anyone with information to contact them or Crime Stoppers. Meantime, a peace bond application has been filed against a former New Brunswick police officer who worked as a school bus driver in eastern Prince Edward Island. The application was filed July 13th under Section 810.1 of the Criminal Code. That applies when there's reasonable fear someone will commit a sexual offense against a person under 16. Fredericton police say their special crimes unit investigated following a public complaint in November of last year. The man failed to appear at two hearings in Fredericton, and an arrest warrant was issued, according to the court. And the RCMP on Prince Edward Island tell the Eastern Graphic the matter is purely a Fredericton police matter. Well, the Retail Council of Canada says organized and violent retail crime is increasing in New Brunswick. The Atlantic director, Jim Cormier, says thieves are targeting goods they can easily resell, with some incidents involving smash-and-grab thefts. Cormier made the comments during a two-day tour, a meeting with municipal police officials across the province. St. John business owner Susie Hines telling CTV her store has experienced two thefts in the past 2 weeks. She also says a man appeared to scout the store while recording video and checking doors recently. The council's executive advisor says stronger action is needed to deter repeat offenders. Now, the official start to fall is a couple of weeks away, but the Weather Network says it may still hold some good news for Canadians. Jen Nicholson explains.
1: The first official day of fall is September 22nd. Meteorologists credit the warm fall season to the El Nino pattern that's blanketing Canada this year, meaning the sea surface temperatures off the coast of South America are warmer than normal. In Atlantic Canada, temperatures should remain close to seasonal. However, cooler interruptions may be more noticeable through early fall. Atlantic hurricane activity has been well below normal through early September. However, the fall outlook shows late season systems still pose a risk. For MBS News, I'm Jen Nicholson.
0: Statistics Canada is thanking Canadians for filling out the 2026 census. In a release, they say they recorded a 98.4% national response rate, matching the 2016 high and topping 2021's results. Online responses rose to 88.6% from 84.1% 5 years ago, while the self-response rate hit a record 91.2%. The chief statistician thanking Canadians and partners for the strong participation that makes the data highly accurate and reliable. The agency will release the first results and population and dwelling counts on February 10th of next year, with further data expected to be released throughout 2027. In sports, the Blue Jays open a series hosting the Tigers, the Yankees are in Minnesota, and the Red Sox are off. And in the Monday night football game, the Broncos are in Kansas City. Now you're up to date. I'm Sheldon McLeod.
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0: It's a mix of sun and cloud today with a slight chance of showers, the wind becoming northwesterly in the high 21. Chance of showers early this evening and then clearing later tonight. The wind will drop to light, a low of 8. It's a sunny day tomorrow with a high of 20. And the sunshine Wednesday, a high of 25.
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0: today's country. We're living proof that some things never change. And yesterday's favorites.
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0: Stephen Lee Olsen right there. Oh, man, he tore the mule apart earlier last year. And when he appeared there, they started doing a couple of big-name shows there. And that was a really good one. Stephen Lee Olsen, Make Hay While the Sun Shines, 93 CFBC. Here we are, Monday the 14th of September. 47 days left till Halloween if you're getting your costumes ready to go and starting to dig up on the treats, because I know lots of stores have them out there for sure. It's our first full week back to classes for students. And so let's see here. Here's our Monday thought of the day, and it says this: failure is never quite so frightening as regret. That's from Sam Neill, an actor who's celebrating birthday today. I want to tell you about this kid in Nova Scotia. If you think your multitasking game is pretty good, this guy's got us all beat. So, do you remember the Rubik's Cube? Well, I want to tell you about a 16-year-old kid out of Nova Scotia named Saul Hafting. He officially just locked down a Guinness Book World Record by solving 211 Rubik's Cubes while continuously bouncing on a pogo stick. Me, I have a hard time chewing gum and walking down the road without tripping, falling over something.
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0: That's Tim Hicks, the pilot, 93 CFBC. What'd you have for breakfast today? Did you have anything good? Did you have, like, a, I don't know, bagel and cream cheese? That's great. Love that. Did you happen to have, like, maybe a, yogurt and granola? That's a pretty good one. I don't mind that. I do love me some eggs and bacon. I had that over the weekend, of course. But if you're looking for something quick and on the go, on today's date, 1964, Kellogg's actually introduced the world to Pop-Tarts. You know, the toaster pastry that becomes, it is so good. You can eat them raw. They taste great on their own. You know, so if you're driving the car, just open the foil pack, pop them in, away they go. But they're truly at their best when you stick them in the toaster and you get them all nice and hot and toasty, and then you pop them in your mouth. And that's when you burn your face off because it's molten lava. So happy birthday to Pop-Tarts. And if you're going to have a Pop-Tart today, please be safe. Keep the fire extinguisher handy.
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2: Partly cloudy, a slight chance of showers early this evening ahead of the clearing tonight. The wind will be dropping to light around midnight in a low of 8. A sunny day for Tuesday with a high of 20. Sunny and 25 for Wednesday. Mix of sun and cloud and 20 degrees Thursday.
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0: Think as you drunk I am. Riley Green with a little bit of a cameo in there with Toby Keith from a little bit of his song, As Good As I Once Was. 93 CFBC, fun tune. Wreck Laws back before that. Kenny Chesney, Max McNown, Dierks Bentley on the way for you, along with Ill King, Miranda Lambert coming up in just a moment's time. Now, if I say this little phrase, you probably know exactly who I'm talking about. Nanu, Nanu. Yeah, it was on today's date, 1978. Mork and Mindy made its first appearance on ABC TV, and that introduced the world to the amazing, brilliant, and unpredictable comedy of Robin Williams, and it made him an overnight sensation just from there. That guy just never knew what was going to come out of his mouth, and that was part of the fun. Roller coaster ride with Robin. Coming up for you right now, Ill King, Miranda Lambert, Drunk and I Don't Want to Go Home, 93 CFBC.
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1: Good afternoon. Canada's annual inflation rate held steady at 3% in August. Statistics Canada says slower.

0: Experts are warning the jump will soon push up grocery costs. The national average hit $2.62 a liter Saturday, more than a dollar higher than a year ago and above 2022 peaks, according to Natural Resources Canada. The Canadian Truck Operators Association says fuel is one of the biggest costs for trucking firms, and companies will be passing the expense to consumers. Bank of Canada Governor Tiff Macklem says the ongoing U.S.-Israel war with Iran is the main driver, and prolonged high oil prices risk spilling over into broader inflation. Supply shortages from the conflict, a Russian export ban, and maintenance at the Irving Refinery in St. John are tightening diesel availability. Well, the Domestic Violence and Child Death Review Committees will be examining the stabbing deaths of two St. John boys by their father. The Department of Justice and Public Safety confirming the reviews will cover the murders of the 10 and 17-year-olds. Roman Commissioner received a life sentence last month with no parole eligibility for 25 years after a jury convicted him of two counts of first-degree murder. The 46-year-old stabbed the boys multiple times in their North End apartment in January of 2025. He then shot himself twice in the head with a nail gun in a failed attempt to take his own life. The Crown says the killing stemmed from vengeance against his ex-wife. The committees will recommend ways to prevent similar deaths from happening in the future. More and more electric dirt bikes are showing up in streets and sidewalks, and the Kennebecasis Valley Police say they're becoming an increasing danger to young riders and pedestrians. The electric dirt bikes can reach speeds of 70 kilometers per hour and are nearly silent. Sergeant Dylan Listen says a lot of the riders are preteens or teens who are not licensed, and the machines don't fall under the Motor Vehicle Act as a vehicle or a motorcycle. He tells CBC News that kids, often between 11 and 14, are operating electric dirt bikes near schools, on sidewalks and parking lots, and in parks just like their bicycles, and that's the problem. He says somebody will be walking their dog on a sidewalk, and one of them will go flying by at 50 to 70 kilometers per hour. And Kennebecasis isn't the only police force concerned. Others around the province are also looking into the problem. Quad NB, a group that manages ATV trails, says the Off-Road Vehicle Act should be updated to clarify regulations around e-dirt bikes. And he says dirt bikes are generally not allowed on ATV trails, and that should apply to e-dirt bikes as well. Premier Susan Holt is pitching 8 New Brunswick projects worth a combined $30 billion at the Canada Investment Summit in Toronto this week. The Premier's office says the list includes new nuclear development, Belladoon Port expansion, Mactaquac Dam rehabilitation, the Lorneville Data Center, Dalhousie Quarry expansion, the Sisson Mine, St. John Trade Corridor, and an Atlantic e-methanol project. Holt and Natural Resources Minister John Herron will meet executives from nearly 100 global investment firms managing almost $120 trillion. Holt says New Brunswick has the people, resources, and opportunities investors are seeking to create good-paying jobs. The invitation-only summit runs from today and into tomorrow as Ottawa aims to catalyze $1 trillion in investments over 5 years. And it's an old term that's come to the forefront recently for obvious reasons, elbows up. And now there are companies trying to copyright it. But a dozen applications have arrived at the Canadian Intellectual Property Office looking for exclusive rights to elbows up. Everything from beer cans to clothing to bumper stickers and other things. The office, however, has objected to a number of items saying the phrase is non-descriptive. A trademark and copyright lawyer, Regan Seidler, tells CBC the Intellectual Property Office appears to have decided elbows up cannot be a brand because it's become a patriotic symbol, and nobody should be able to own the phrase. Elbows up, of course, originated with NHL great Gordie Howe decades ago. In sports, the Blue Jays open a series hosting the Tigers. The Yankees are in Minnesota. The Red Sox are off tonight. Monday night football game, the Broncos are in Kansas City. And in the NBA, the Raptors and the LA Clippers have agreed to the deal that will see Kawhi Leonard returning to Toronto. The Clippers will get Brandon Ingram, Grady Dick, and several draft picks. Now you're up to date. I'm Sheldon McLeod.
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0: Partly cloudy, a slight chance of showers early this evening ahead of the clearing tonight. The wind will be dropping to light around midnight in a low of 8. A sunny day for Tuesday with a high of 20. Sunny and 25 for Wednesday. Mix of sun and cloud and 20 degrees Thursday.
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0: Shaboozy on 93 CFBC. I mentioned earlier that that it was on today's date back in 1978 that Mork and Mindy actually premiered on TV. Well, I'm going to play something for you. Now, it was on today's date in, let's see here, 1985 that this show actually premiered on NBC.
1: Thank you for being.
0: You know which one it is, don't you? Sing it.
1: Travel down round the road and back again. Heart is true, you're a pal and a confidant.
0: That's right. It was on today's date in 1985. The Golden Girls actually premiered on NBC and introduced us to four wild and wacky ladies and gave us a pretty great seven-season run. And, of course, they all the interesting about the show is that Estelle Getty, who played Sophia, the oldest on the show, she was actually the youngest actor. Betty White was the last one to stay the longest with us, but they're all gone now. But I hope that they know they left a great legacy behind. And even now, it as a fella, it's still a really, really funny show to watch, isn't it? It's the Drive at 5 on 93 CFBC. Jess Moskaluk around the corner. Next up, Somebody I Know, James Barker Band.
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0: Russell Dickerson, 93 CFBC. Okay, I love technology, and it eventually things get more, thanks to Star Trek, you know, technology has advanced, and I don't know if it's just that it just kind of kickstarted the imagination of a lot of people. It sure did, but there's a lot of cool things we have that we can attribute to Star Trek, such as Teams video calls. I'm just waiting for teleportation, honestly. But in the meantime, robots, there's some cool things that you can do with robots. But now, researchers at the University of Tokyo have actually created a robot named Musashi that can actually drive a real car. Now, we're not talking about like self-driving cars like a Tesla or something like that. We're talking about a full-blown robot sitting in the driver's seat, turning the wheel, hitting the gas pedal, working the turn signals, and actually reading the traffic lights with its cameras where its eyes would be. So right now, it's operating a tiny smart car in Japan. Very cool. So now, this got me thinking, how long will it be until Musashi is actually navigating in our area right here in the port city? Because let's be honest, the second that this robot gets stuck in the harbor bridge behind someone that's actually refusing to properly do a zipper merge, oh, I tell you, something else is going to learn real quick. That's how to flip somebody off out the window. Imagine looking over, seeing a pair of cold metallic hands giving you the cold road rage salute because you cut the lane early. Beep, boop, beep, boop, learn to merge human.
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2: Partly cloudy, a slight chance of showers early this evening ahead of the clearing tonight. The wind will be dropping to light around midnight and a low of 8. A sunny day for Tuesday with a high of 20. Sunny and 25 for Wednesday. Mix of sun and cloud and 20 degrees Thursday.
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0: 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Luke Combs, Dallas Smith back before that. We are in the drive at 5. Closely heading to the 6. I've got Hunter Hayes, Carrie Underwood coming up for you, as well as Tennille Towns, Gabby Barrett next on 93 CFBC. We did it, my friends. We got the Monday done. I'll see you back here tomorrow afternoons with Dennis, 2 to 6, 93 CFBC. Have a great night. I'll see you tomorrow.
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